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Seven. The music is Simply Better 94.3 Wild FM. That was DJ Sammy's version of Heaven Mecha Wild. And that song was released on August 6, 2022. And that song was originally sang by Bryan Adams. And that song was brought to you by Big Shot Hot Dog. 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Mayong morning, Mecha Wild, and I'm back. Wednesday edition sa programang Wild Tambayan and Chikahan with the one to banana, ang nag-iisang babaeng mahilig sa bee. This is one to banana, Mecha Wild, and today is May 6, 2026. 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Good vibes all the way lang po tayo, Mecha Wild. Official text line is 0963134637 0. 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

0: 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That was Secret Lovers. That song was brought to you by Kugon Herbal Capsule. Basa Kugon, lawas bas Kugon. A quality product of said marketing. 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

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And that song was brought to you by Joy, New Joy's Wacto 45 pesos lang. And the Skin Mate Shark Oil, a natural way to a beautiful skin. 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Dito ako believe tested and proven dahil my clinical trials helps avoid pain discomfort kay iwas as a kid with proper diet and exercise. Kumusta naman Mac Wild? You're still on air with Wanda P. Wanda Banana tamanta alas 12. And hello. Hello, good morning sa mga ka-wild nato sa may Lumbia, Police Station Lumbia. Aba, hello po, good morning. 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Official text line once again 0963134637 0. 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Again, this is Wanda B.

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Taylor Swift with The Fate of Ophelia. 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

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That was Unang Halik by TJ Monterde, and that song was brought to you by NewZep Z Plus Forte with Zinc. Pinalakas ang immunity para bilis galing sa sip-on symptoms. 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Hi! 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And a fighter wine, a fighter kid. Ayan, marating kong oras, Mecha Wild. 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Musunod na nag-isang DJ Slim. Ang pinaka-slim sa Wild FM. Wah, diba? Sino kayo dyan? DJ Slim, Mecha Wild. Daga, salamat. Balik ko tomorrow from 9 a.m. to 12 noon. Thank you so much, Mecha Wild. And this has been Wanda B on 94.3 Wild FM. Here's my final song. Here's Your Perfect. And this song goes out to Mecha Wild, not also my Agusan. Bye bye. I love you.

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2: 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Bili na!

The music is simply better on 94.3 Wild FM. That was Lost in Love, a song from the Air Supply Mga Kawild. And that song was brought to you by Bioflu. Two or more symptoms, baka flu na yan, i-Bioflu na. And once again, good afternoon mga Kawild. And welcome sa itong programang Emotions Going Wild. It's a beautiful day for today, and I hope na okay mo din nakaroon o kung asa man mo karon. 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

0: the music is simply better in 94.3 Wild FM. And that was a real with When You're Gone. Itong oras mga ka-wild, it's already 5:22 and welcome sa ito ang final hour para sa programang Hapon na Ka-Wild. This time, let's have Numuna acoustically with Lagi, and this song is brought to you by...
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0: 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And mga kawal, good evening po sa inyong lahat dyan, especially sa mga naminaw nato din nakaroon, to our text line listeners, especially kay Sir Abot Pamaylaon of Kauswagan. Good evening po sa inyo dyan, sir. And also sa itong mga listeners dyan sa may barangay Bulwa, to Ma'am Nikki, and to everyone who's listening there in Years of Ipunan. So mayang gabi sa inyong tanan din nakaroon, mga kawild. And of course, sa itong mga listeners din nakaroon who's celebrating their birthday, happy, happy birthday, mga kawild.
1: Happy birthday!
0: And wishing you all the best now, and may more blessings and opportunities to come for you for this year, 2026. And imagine, mga kawild, sa kawild, sobra kapas pa sa panahon. We're almost down to the first quarter of this year, mga kawag. Happy na po ang June, di ba? Of course, we're still on May, pero sa kapas pa sa oras o panahon, kalit na lang ang mag-June na san, mga kawag. So we're already done with most of the 6 months of this year. Kaya, kumustamos, no? Kailangan yun na talagang, you know, like, live every moment to the fullest. Tingnan nagin, mga kawal. 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Kaya naman, marami yung makaingon nga. Or dagang yung makaingon nga. Grabe laging pagbago ni mo for this year. Or grabe ang changes, no? Because it's up to your mindset naman. Or it's up to you. It's the decision. It's in you. Kasi if you wanted to change, or if you wanted to change something in yourself, talagang you, it will be a fruition. Especially if you put time, effort, and commitment to it. Especially discipline din sa sarili. So, naging yung mga pagbago, mga kawild. And ayun, sa mga listeners din, ha? Sa mga gusto pang mag-send, kala mga pa-shoutout, pa-greetings, you can message our official text line number. It's 0963-134-6370. Honest out, it's already 7:22, and this time check brought to you by Joy. New Joy Swakta, 45 pesos lang. And Bioflu, two more symptoms, baka flu na yan. Bioflu na. Now going forward, mga kawal, let's hear it coming from Juan Carlos Labajo with Ere. 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

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And that was Peaches and Herbs right there with Reunited. 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Ang pinakakusgan ng Power Kalan, busa palit na, basta LPG Price Gas. 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And makawa, that is my last setup for today. But before anything else, basahin sa natin mga pa-shoutout coming from our text line listeners, coming from Inday Cabs of JMA. Mayang gabi, Barbie Girl. Shoutout ko sa JMA Subdivision Upper Puerto, Inday, Natoy, o Kevin. Salamat sa pagbasa, Miss Barbie, o sa Luyaw family sa Alae. Ayun, good evening sa inyong tanan din na karoon, mga ka-wild, and especially sa tanan nga naminaw nato din na sa may Barangay Puerto. Ayun, good evening sa inyong tanan. And once again, I'm inviting everyone to please do follow our Facebook page. 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And this has been ang yung nag-iisang Barbie Girl sa kahanginan, mga kawal, wishing you all the best. 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

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Second hour sa itong programang Morning Recall, ikaw ba si Big Daddy? Oras na ito, alas 7, gis na.